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Sandam. Welcome. 88.4. As Wichita falls, so falls Wichita Falls. 4. As Wichita falls, so falls Wichita Falls.

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1: brain. 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
0: Love.
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0: And pleasure.
2: 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Okay.
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1: Music. Okay.
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4: Okay, so what am I doing?

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My life is so expensive. 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

0: 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Think twice.
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0: 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Think twice.
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And I say, no man, this sound is it. So I shall come now. Come give me the rough right. I'm gonna start, here we go. I'm gonna pull it up. I'm gonna say that, yeah, give me. Want a one drop on our chain with a chip iron. I shall come into that. Ready, play that. Let me show you how man play a mid tune.

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You know, as soon as the skit comes on, you got the guy saying, it's a war for control. You know what I mean? For your mind,

have one aim, one destiny, one job, one Marcus Messiah Garvey. Seeing is a combination of spiritual and temporal.

father, he pushed me under. I think I had some kind of seizure. I think I was drowning, and everybody just looked at me.